Wait. I say this one in. There's my told you. I need this one more time, though. That shit right there, crank. That shit right there. We got 3 minutes. I want that right there one more time. I need that head down one more time. Hey, Mo Gravy, that shit right there, go. That shit right, hey, I got you, 85th.

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1: I told you it's all love. That's all we do is show love, homes. That's all we do, man.
2: Hey, big bro.
1: Hey, Chris. Where the fuck is he at? Where he at? Rabidoo.
2: Come on, Rabidoo.
1: Don't let me call. Don't let me call you.
2: Come on, big bro. Fuck these people up one time.
1: Hey, Chris. God damn it, see, let me call you Chris.
2: Fuck this Jonah one time, big bro.
1: Hey, I know he on his way, right? So I'm going to go ahead and get it warmed up now. There you go. They're my big brother, y'all.
2: Seven. You know that?
1: There you go, man.
2: You know when that hat cop to the side?
1: There you go, goddamn it.
2: You know when that hat, look at that handsome motherfucker,
1: there you
2: man.
1: Go, goddamn it.
2: Hey, look at this handsome motherfucker, man.
1: Hey, Slim. Ladies and gentlemen.
2: Hey, handsome.
1: I don't even think this man need no introduction, right?
2: Look at this dude, man.
1: Hey, matter of fact, I'm going to start it off like this. Let me, time out.
3: You can, hey, Deuce 9. Hey, Dark Skin. Give me a little bit more volume, man, a little bit more. Hey, before Rabidoo get started with the 7 band, man, y'all know I be on my bullshit. Where all my Maryland niggas at? I got to fuck a pretty D a little bit. Where all my Maryland niggas at, man? We got our own shoe. I see y'all city niggas up here. Yeah. Hey, Creek, what it do, Creek? That whole District Heights gas station mob, Landover, C-Platter, 2-5, Kentland, Glass Manor. Where my Maryland niggas at, man? You know we got some city niggas up here. Bring me on, Lee. You got it, man, Ram.
1: We gonna, hey, look, Leo, I wanna go here. Listen to General Lee. Well, y'all ready?

0: that mouth do?
1: Bitch, what that mouth
0: Please
1: do?
0: Please don't shoot me.
1: What that mouth do?
0: Chew me or boot me, bitch. Right?
1: You hear me? Watch your mom.
2: What part of bro? 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Shout out to everybody that's fucking me. Rest in peace, my nigga Jeezy Swan Road. 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Huh?
0: Got it!
2: 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Bradford Place 35.

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0: Four star.
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0: It's 'cause you here, this for you, Ice. All-

0: Yeah, like I said, well, God said too much, get the rock in this, bro. This ain't about nothing. Hey, I got this new shit I want to try out. 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I need your face down, ass up, handstand, popping it. 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Some new shit.
1: Black.
0: Everybody out here swag with it.
1: Black money.
0: From the top, Vontae Trinidad. From the top. What you gonna do, Kevo? You with me?
2: She popping it.
0: Let's see how they fuck with it. It's Vontae exclusive for my man Big T's birthday.
1: Hilltop.
0: Come on, let's hey, play that one time for him, Kevo.
1: Black money.
0: All right, it's for the ladies, something new. Let's do it.
1: Deuce, deuce, deuce.

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0: 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You let me know what's good, Kev.
1: Two. Hey, give me some highs in this mic. Give me some highs. Two. Let me get some highs, Mo. Two. I need some highs.
2: Two.
1: All right. Two. I need some highs. Yeah.
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0: morning. Two, two.
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0: Hey, Doug, I need me a little bit. I'm further back.
2: Yeah. My nigga Mike.
0: Hey, Kendo. Hey, Kendo. We're going to get these boys real quick.
1: Right.
0: Boys good? Ready to get started? Rack up and everything?
2: Cash money.
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0: 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About you, we talking about pop your pussy and niggas Sauce is all up on me and shit.
1: 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That's why I'm right like here. 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
1: GoGoRoyalty.com. 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
0: 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EA, EA. Welcome home, Tom. 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Hey, Deuce 9. Hey, Van Dam. We all right. Seven band. Seven band, y'all know what it is, man. Hey, much love, Glass Man of Kenland 25, Gas Station Mall, Forest Creek. Glenard, I love y'all, man. Kenland, I love y'all stars, man. We out. Seven Band, Jay Jizzle. You know what it is, man. My man Turbo, RB Primetime. We out, man. We out. Everybody get home safe. And y'all put that on social media. Hey, Lee, handle your business, Lee.
1: Hey, that's my big brother, Rabbit Dudes, y'all. Hey, Bridget, happy birthday, boo. Hey, Big 3-0. Hey, you know, hey, look. 1714. Man, hey, look.
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1: See the fuck him up, honeys everywhere.
0: I thought I saw Tasha. I saw Tasha in the gym, right?
1: Yeah, Tasha here.
0: Right? Who else we got? We got All Star Honeys.
2: Hey, sis.
0: Who else we got? Where the ladies at? Where the Vicky's at? We got the Rent House.
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0: Triple F.
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0: 28. 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

I'm gonna do that shit, man. 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Come on, Drew. Come on, man. 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All my 2-5 niggas in here, way back with a nigga. 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

0: Hold up. 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
0: I thought I saw Tasha. 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
2: Yeah, Tasha here.
0: Right? Who else we got? We got All Star Honeys.
2: J-Sis.
0: Who else we got? Where the ladies at? Where the Vicky's at? We got the Rent House.
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0: Got Triple F.
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0: Show niggas some love. JoJo back there.
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Where we at? Y'all heard that drop? If we hit that drop out here, bitch, I'm a real shooter. Pull up and pop in your ass. Bitch, I'm a real trapper. I got to drop in your ass. I got to drop in your ass. I got to drop in your ass. All of you fake rappers, I got to drop in your ass. Bitch, I'm a real shooter. Pull up and pop in your ass. Bitch, I'm a real trapper. I got to drop in your ass. You lucky it's rap beef, cause I would've got in the way. No nigga, you light ass. 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I'm aware it goes down, nigga. 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Shot the leg and you play dead. Took bullets, I was never scared. Light show, light ho, hype show. You play around with your bro too. I play with drums with the gun show. I'm known for fucking up the go-go. Every club, you a no-show. Play it how you want, suck a damn show. I be right there, front row. Swimming shit just like that, bro. Light ho, be careful. I'm in South Beach way more than you in your hood. You can't go. Bitch, I'm a real shooter. Put up and pop in your ass. Bitch, I'm a real trapper. I got a drop in your ass. I got a drop in your ass. I got a drop in your ass. All of you fake rappers. I got a drop in your ass. Bitch, I'm a real shooter. Put up and pop in your ass. Bitch, I'm a real trapper. I got a drop in your ass. I got a drop in your ass. I got a drop in your ass. I got a drop in your ass. I got tired of look. I got some really good aim. I'm never shooting for fame. All of my bullets got names. You ain't got a bulletproof car, man. You ain't really being who you are, man. You know you can't shoot at the star, man. Fuck you, want down on your birthday? You're just throwing the worst way.

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0: Bitch.
2: I got your grandma on my D-I-C-K.
0: Got it.
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0: Got it.
2: 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Bradford Place 35. 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
1: What's up, dude?

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0: get the fuck with that bartender, dog. 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Get that blue drink from the bartender. 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We're going to take a 10 for 10 now. Also, man, I ain't going to keep telling y'all. I'm going to get Thanksgiving, dog. This Thursday, we at the Mad Chef Cafe. Thanksgiving night. Lil Turk, bro, is right at the Mad Chef Cafe. Look here also, man. Don't forget that ski trip, man. Y'all need to get y'all motherfucking payments in, man. 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Huh? Wednesday.
1: Oh,
0: also, don't forget Wednesday. We at the La Perla. We at the La Perla Wednesday, dog. Rockville, Gettysburg, anyway. Y'all. La Perla. One of them motherfucking Jones out Rockville, Gettysburg. Pre-Thanksgiving joint. Then we got that Thanksgiving joint. The Mad Chef Cafe, Lil Turk, Young and Thuggin' Party. The Mad Chef Cafe, man. Saturday, right back here, man. Don't forget, man.

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0: Skirt on the floor.
1: Get him out of here.
0: Skirt on the floor, baby.
1: Security, get him out of here, man. I'm fucking up the party, man. Anyway, man.
0: Ooh.
1: Hold up, y'all. 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Front line, chill out, man. 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We trying to get through this shit. Security, get him out of here, security. 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Doodle Buffer. Hey, security, get on that. Security, get on that.
2: Hey, yeah.
0: Say what?
2: Yeah. Oh, oh. My brother Ben Coy was.

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2: 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Give me some highs. Two. 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Two. I need some highs.
3: Two.
2: All right. 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
0: This is our

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1: Right.
0: Boys good? 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

ladies, look, y'all look good as shit. 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Each and every Tuesday night. My nigga Shooter got this joint jumping Tuesday night, man. 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Only Tuesday night.

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0: that, like I said, well, God say too much, get the wrong it is, bro. 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
1: Black money.
0: From the top, Vontae Trinidad. From the top. What you gonna do, Cavo? You with me? Let's see how they fuck with it. It's exclusive for my man Big T's birthday.
1: Hilltop.
0: All right, come on, let's hey, play that one time for him, Kevo.
1: Black money. All
0: right, just for the ladies, something new. Let's do it.
1: Deuce, deuce, deuce.

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0: This is what we doing each and every Friday, y'all. It ain't over. Just letting y'all know this is what we doing, man. We got 6 minutes on the TikTok. Might as well just turn it up a tad bit more, man. Might as well turn it up a tad bit more. Tad bit more. You hear me? Huh? What are you yelling, woman? What you talking about? I played Rump Shaker. I just played. You say you want to hear Rump Shaker just a little bit one more time?
1: God damn.
0: I'm going to give you like 20 seconds of it. One more time for y'all.
1: She better do something.
0: Hey, rock and roll!

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1: 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That's all we do, man.
2: Hey, big bro.
1: Hey, Chris. Where the fuck is he at? Where he at? Rabidoo.
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1: 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Let me call you, government.
2: Come on, big bro. Fuck these people up one time.
1: Hey, Chris. God damn it, see, let me call you Chris.
2: Fuck this Jonah one time, big bro.
1: Hey, I know he on his way, right? So I'm going to go ahead and get it warmed up now. There you go. They're my big brother, y'all.
2: Seven. You know that when you,
1: there you go, man.
2: You know when that hat cocked to the side.
1: There you go, goddammit.
2: You know when that hat, look at that handsome motherfucker.
1: There you
2: man.
1: Go, goddammit.
2: Hey, look at this handsome motherfucker, man.
1: Hey, Slim. Ladies and gentlemen.
2: Hey, handsome.
1: I don't even think this man need no introduction, right?
2: Look at this dude, man.
1: Hey, matter of fact, I'ma start it off like this. Let me. Time out.
3: You can, hey, Deuce, Deuce 9. Hey, Dark Skin, give me a little bit more volume, man, a little bit more. Hey, before Rabidoo get started with the 7 band, man, y'all know I be on my bullshit. 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I see y'all city niggas up here. Yeah. Hey, Creek, what it do, Creek? That whole District Heights gas station mob, Landover, C Platter, 25, Kentland, Glass Manor. Where my Maryland niggas at, man? You know we got some city niggas up here. Bring me on, Lee. You got it, man, Ram.
1: We gonna, hey, look, Leo, I wanna go here. Listen to General Lee. Well, y'all ready?

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That's my nephew right there. Sleep, man. My nigga T. Yeah. 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

0: flow, man.
1: Let's get him out of here.
0: Let's get it on the floor.
1: Get him out of here.
0: Let's get it on the floor, baby.
1: Security, get him out of here, man. I'm fucking up the party, man. Anyway, man.
0: Ooh.
1: Hold up, y'all. 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Security, get him out of here, security. By any means necessary, security, get him up out of here, man. Doodle for first. Hey, security, get on that. 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

0: get out of this one, right? Hey, Z, Jose, where y'all at? Where's Zeke at? Hey, Zeke, come here, Zeke. What's up, Brycey Road? Behold, Brycey Road. My nigga L's in the house. Hey, who else? Ken Lang. Hey, Ken Lang, my bad, Ken Lang. Got y'all all night. Forest Creek, I've been putting y'all on all night. Deuce 5. 1-4. Is that in Clifton? 1-4. Shepherd Street, Uptown. Love y'all, man. I swear to God we do, man. Look. Hey, ladies. While I'm waiting on my man Zeke, right? Hey, T. Hold on, let me get them straight real quick. Hey, ladies, it's a lot of big busts out here, right?
1: Me and my man Lee gonna be like the game. We about to be some strippers.
0: No bullshit.
1: Singing it off.
0: I don't lose the weight.
1: No way, Jose.
0: Hey, ladies, all y'all with these big bubble busts, right?
2: Seven.
0: Hey, Bridget.
2: Seven.
0: All y'all with these big bubble busts, right? Come up here, man. Come on, Z. Come on, man. Forest Creek, Jose. Come on, man. I already know that's why I call Jose up here. This y'all party, man.
3: Seven.
0: Hey, ladies. Now, this is what I need.
2: Seven.
0: I need four bubble butts. Come on this stage. Don't be shy. Come on. No niggas. I need four bubble butts. Come on, don't be shy, boo. You been shaking your ass all night. Get the fuck on up here. Stop playing. Come on. Y'all playing games like shit. Hey, Zeke, we doing this for your birthday, cuz. All right? Jose, nothing can stop us. We all the way up. We going to do this, cuz. All right? Hey, Big Papa, from the top, man. All right? Gas station, Forest Creek, much love. Hey, y'all need to filter this shit. Pull out y'all camera phones. Pull out y'all phones, man, and filter this shit. Facebook, we are seven, man. All right? Snapchat, we are seven, man. Hey, let's go. Huh? Hey, boo, what's your name?
2: Seven.
1: I see you back there, shorty.
0: Aspen, that's right. Okay, Aspen, I got you, right? Hey, to the top, gentlemen, to the top.
3: Seven.
4: Hey girl, bounce on me.
0: Oh shit.

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Y'all heard that drop? If we hit that drop out here, hey, bitch, I'm a real shooter. Pull up and pop in your ass. Bitch, I'm a real trapper. I got a drop in your ass. I got a drop in your ass. I got a drop in your ass. All of you fake rappers, I got a drop in your ass. Bitch, I'm a real shooter. Pull up and pop in your ass. Bitch, I'm a real trapper. I got a drop in your ass. I got a drop in your ass. I got a drop in your ass. All of you fake rappers, I got a drop in your ass. I got a drop in your ass. Drop in the way. You lucky it's rap beef, cause I would've got in the way. No nigga, you light ass. Them times you know what it's right. I'm known for stretching my leg and going to get in the bag. I'm aware it goes down, nigga. Where you from? You gang around, nigga. Shot the leg and you play dead. Took bullets, I was never scared. Light show, light ho, hype show. You play around with the bro too. I play with drums with a gun show. I'm known for fucking up a go-go. Every club, you a no-show. Play it how you want, suck a damn show. I be right there, front row. Swimming shit just like that, bro. Light ho, be careful. I'm in South Beach way more than you in your hood. You can't go. Bitch, I'm a real shooter. Put up and pop in your ass. Bitch, I'm a real trapper. I got a drop in your ass. I got a drop in your ass. I got a drop in your ass. All of you fake rappers, I got a drop in your ass. Bitch, I'm a real shooter. Put up and pop in your ass. Bitch, I'm a real trapper. I got a drop in your ass. I got a drop in your ass. I got a drop in your ass. I got a drop in your ass. I got tired of look. I got some really good aim. I'm never shooting for fame. All of my bullets got names. You ain't got a bulletproof car, man. You ain't really being who you are, man. You know you can't shoot at the star, man. Fuck, you want down on your birthday? You're just throwing the worst way.

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0: you got, hold on. Hold on, stage, yo, hold on. If you got a motherfucking cell phone, nigga, no disrespect to none of the bands, look. But when that motherfucking Vine shit started, nigga, this what I was doing in North Carolina. Hey, Bryce, Bradford Place. If I need you to knock a motherfucker out, you know what I do? I got my boxing niggas AC, now we doing it. 640, CTU, 28, Third World.
1: Hey, Bo, can I do something for you, sir?
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6: 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Let's go.

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This now. You turn me on to make announcements, man. Foot. 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
0: Full style. 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
0: Hey, let's get it moving.
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0: This is what we doing each and every Friday, y'all. It ain't over. Just letting y'all know this is what we doing, man. We got 6 minutes on the TikTok. Might as well just turn it up a tad bit more, man. Might as well turn it up a tad bit more. Tad bit more. You hear me? Huh? What you yelling, woman? What you talking about? I played Rump Shaker. I just played. You say you want to hear Rump Shaker just a little bit one more time?
1: God damn.
0: I'm going to give you like 20 seconds of it. One more time for y'all.
1: She better do something.
0: Hey, rock and roll. Right.
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1: 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That's all we do is show love, homes. That's all we do, man.
2: Hey, big bro.
1: Hey, Chris. Where the fuck is he at? Where he at? Rabidoo.
2: Come on, Rabidoo.
1: Don't let me call. Let me call you, government.
2: Come on, big bro. Fuck these people up one time.
1: Hey, Chris. God damn it, see, let me call you Chris.
2: Fuck this Jonah one time, big bro.
1: Hey, I know he on his way, right? So I'm going to go ahead and get it warmed up now. There you go. They're my big brother, y'all.
2: You know that when
1: there you go, man.
2: You know when that hat cocked to the side.
1: There you go, goddammit.
2: You know when that hat, look at that handsome motherfucker.
1: There you
2: man.
1: Go, goddammit.
2: Hey, look at this handsome motherfucker, man.
1: Hey, Slim. Ladies and gentlemen.
2: Hey, handsome.
1: I don't even think this man need no introduction, right?
2: Look at this dude, man.
1: Hey, matter of fact, I'ma start it off like this. Let me. Time out.
3: You can, hey Deuce 9, hey Dark Skin, give me a little bit more volume, man, a little bit more. Hey, before Rabidoo get started with the 7 man, y'all know I'll be on my bullshit. Where all my Maryland niggas at? I gotta fuck a Pretty D a little bit. Where all my Maryland niggas at, man? We got our own shoe. I see y'all city niggas up here. Yeah. Hey, Creek, what it do, Creek? That whole District Heights gas station mob, Landover, C-Platter, 2-5, Kentland, Glass Manor. Where my Maryland niggas at, man? You know we got some city niggas up here. Bring me on, Lee. You got it, man, Ram.
1: We go, hey, look, Leo, I want to go here. Listen to General Lee. Well, y'all ready?

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1: Work 640, Ridge Crest, Deuce 25. 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

So I'ma see who I'ma fuck with. 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This how we gonna do it. Y'all know how I do it right here.

0: like that shit. 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I want y'all to go from here around this motherfucker. 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
1: No, no, no, no.

0: Hey, y'all, that's the latest one from the What Band, the Crank Nation. It's called All Butts Matter. I don't give a fuck if you got a big... 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On this song, All Butts Matter. 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
1: All what?
0: All butts matter. 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Always show love, man. 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
1: Man,
0: all butts.

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All my 2-5 niggas in here way back with a nigga. 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
3: It's the man's birthday.
0: Y'all gotta get them. 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
0: You hear me, son? Go get the ladies.
2: Get behind something.
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Sheesh. Shout out to our Facebook Live family, too, for tuning in. DJ Mix on the 1 and 2. My goodness. And y'all make sure that you guys let me, let Rapper Dude, let Killer Cow know about your birthday situation so we can make sure we make it personal for you. They got way more to say to you. 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Jazz celebrating a birthday. 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Also, Tasha and Jazz celebrating a birthday. DJ Mick.

0: Before we go, we're gonna pack up and roll. 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Shit, Cash Money. Everybody, man. Riverdale, Chapel Road. Before we go, y'all, we gonna give it to y'all. Y'all get ready for my nigga Shooters, Dre, PZ, whole ABM, man. 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Whole club.
1: I gotta do it for Dre, man.
0: Do this for Dre, man.
1: Hey, Dre.
0: I gotta get this
1: it's
0: again.
1: It's your birthday, young nigga. So I'm doing for you, bro.
0: I gotta get this again, man.
1: My nigga Dre.
0: Yes.

0: To fair Landover.
1: You know that.
0: To official. My nigga. 6 foot. Please again.
1: 10,000 with a dude. That.
0: That.
1: My nigga Turtle that. Field.
0: Yeah.
1: Hello Paradise. Got that ice.
2: Yeah. Paradise. Got that ice.
0: We hit.
1: Hey, party girl, it's your world.
0: We headed to another show out of the city, man. Y'all,
2: the home of the party girl.
0: Each and every Friday, the Thai seafood. Good to see reaction.

0: turn the microphone.
1: Hey, do that shit again. We gotta go.
0: Hey, happy birthday, Zeke, man. Welcome home, Tom. Seven band in the building, man. Hey, all my Maryland niggas in the building. EA, EA. All my Redskin fans in the building. EA, EA. Ladies, EA, EA. For Zeke's birthday. EA, EA. Welcome home, Tom. They tell me I gotta get out the way, y'all. I gotta get out the way, man. Jose got a birthday, y'all know what it is. Hey, Deuce 9. Hey, Van Dam. We aight, we aight, we aight. Seven band. Seven band, y'all know what it is, man. Hey, much love, Glass Man of Kenland 25, Gas Station Mall, Forest Creek, Glenard, I love y'all, man. Kenland, I love y'all stars, man. We out. Seven Bam, Jay Jizzle, you know what it is, man. My man Turbo, RB Primetime, we out, man. We out, we out, we out. Everybody get home safe, and y'all put that on social media. Hey, Lee, handle your business, Lee.
1: Hey, that's my big brother Rabbit Dudes, y'all. Hey, Bridget, happy birthday, boo. Hey, Big 3-0. Hey, you know, hey, look. 1-7, 1-4. 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

0: Drew.
1: 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She in line. 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Let her,
2: shit.
1: Let her go to sleep, man. 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We wake her up later. That thing throbbing. It's jumping. No. Oh, Drew, let it lay. Let it rest. And we got this pussy throbbing, man.
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1: You wanna beat it up a little bit more? Oh, hey. You wanna beat it up some more? Hey, turn up! Hey, turn up! Hey, I'm on
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0: 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For all my real niggas, y'all know what it is. All my certified, this ain't for no fuck boys, neither. I

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0: It's your birthday. 520 to the creek, nigga.
1: 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That's all we do is show love, homes. That's all we do, man.
2: Hey, big bro.
1: Hey, Chris. Where the fuck is he at? Where he at? Rabidoo.
2: Come on, Rabidoo.
1: Don't let me call. Let me call you, government.
2: Come on, big bro. Fuck these people up one time.
1: Hey, Chris. God damn it, see, let me call you Chris.
2: Fuck this Jonah one time, big bro.
1: Hey, I know he on his way, right? So I'm going to go ahead and get it warmed up now. There you go. They're my big brother, y'all.
2: Seven. You know that?
1: There you go, man.
2: You know when that hat cocked to the side?
1: There you go, goddammit.
2: You know when that hat, look at that handsome motherfucker,
1: there you
2: man.
1: Go, goddammit.
2: Hey, look at this handsome motherfucker, man.
1: Hey, Slim. Ladies and gentlemen.
2: Hey, handsome.
1: I don't even think this man need no introduction, right?
2: Look at this dude, man.
1: Hey, matter of fact, I'm going to start it off like this. Let me. Time out.
3: You can, hey, Deuce 9. Hey, Doc Skin. Give me a little bit more volume, man. A little bit more. Hey, before Rabidoo get started with the 7 man, y'all know I'll be on my bullshit. Where all my Maryland niggas at? I gotta fuck a pretty D a little bit. Where all my Maryland niggas at, man? We got our own shoe. I see y'all city niggas up here. Yeah. Hey, Creek, what it do, Creek? That whole District Heights gas station mob, Landover, Sea Platter, 25, Kentland, Glass Manor. Where my Maryland niggas at, man? You know we got some city niggas up here. Bring me on, Lee, you got it, man, Ram.
1: We go, hey, look, Leo, I want to go here. Listen to General Lee. Well, y'all ready?

0: That's how you knock the pussy out.
1: God damn.
2: For sure. God damn.
0: 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Oh, yeah.

0: Major Danker, you're looking like
1: Halle Berry.
2: Hey, Tony G, I know you know this lead mic thing. Hey, time out. I know you this lead mic thing. You want to do a little TCB for Polo? Can you going to run it? You going to run it?
1: Low.
0: Follow you, bro.
2: Tony T, you going to run it?
1: Rest in peace, Compton.
0: Follow you.
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1: It's GoGo Royalty.

gonna take this 15-minute break and get it right on. You know what I'm saying? Last call for alcohol. The fuck? Last call for alcohol. Get your drink on real quick, man. I don't know, they closing this shit up early for some reason. But last call for alcohol, man. Nevertheless. And we're gonna get it on in about 10, 15 more minutes. 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
1: Thought I would.
2: Bye-bye.
0: 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We got posh.
2: Yes, sir.
0: Bye-bye.
1: Vito got swag.
0: 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You hear me? Sleepy, yes, birthday. 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Y'all already know what time it is. 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
1: Hey, he the new Top Dollar.
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0: 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Are we gonna rock it till the wheels fall off? 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
1: Hey, happy birthday, Zeke, man. Welcome home, Tom. 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Hey, all my Maryland niggas in the building. EA, EA. All my Redskin fans in the building. EA, EA. Ladies, EA, EA. For Zeke birthday, EA, EA. Welcome home, Tom. They tell me I gotta get out the way, y'all. I gotta get out the way, man. Jose got a birthday, y'all know what it is. Hey, Deuce 9. Hey, Van Dam! Oh! We aight, we aight, we aight. Seven band. Seven band, y'all know what it is, man. Hey, much love, Glass Man of Kenland 25. Gas Station Mall, Forest Creek. Glenard, I love y'all, man. Kenland, I love y'all stars, man. We out. Seven band. Jay Jizzle, you know what it is, man. My man Turbo, RB Primetime. We out, man. We out, we out, we out. Everybody get home safe. And y'all put that on social media. Hey, Lee, handle your business, Lee.
0: Hey, that's my big brother, Rapper Dudes, y'all. Hey, Bridget, happy birthday, boo. Hey, Big 3-0. Hey, you know, hey, look. 1714. Man, hey, look. Hey, can we do that? I wish we could go there.

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0: Hey, happy birthday, Zeke, man. Welcome home, Tom. Seven band in the building, man. Hey, all my Maryland niggas in the building. EA, EA. All my Redskin fans in the building. EA, EA. Ladies, EA, EA. For Zeke's birthday. EA, EA. Welcome home, Tom. They tell me I gotta get out the way, y'all. I gotta get out the way, man. Jose got a birthday, y'all know what it is. Hey, Deuce 9. Hey, Van Dam. We aight, we aight, we aight. Seven band. Seven band, y'all know what it is, man. Hey, much love, Glass Man of Kenland 25. Gas Station Mall, Forest Creek. Glen Arden, I love y'all, man. Kenland, I love y'all stars, man. We out. Seven Bam. Jay Jizzle. You know what it is, man. My man Turbo, RB Primetime. We out, man. We out. We out. We out. Everybody get home safe. And y'all put that on social media. Hey, Lee. Handle your business, Lee.
1: Hey, that's my big brother, Rabbit Dudes, y'all. Hey, Bridget, happy birthday, boo. Hey, Big 3-0. Hey, you know, hey, look. 1-7, 1-4. Man, hey, look. Hey, can we do that?

0: This is what we doing each and every Friday, y'all. It ain't over. Just letting y'all know this is what we doing, man. We got 6 minutes on the TikTok. Might as well just turn it up a tad bit more, man. Might as well turn it up a tad bit more. Tad bit more. You hear me? Huh? What you yelling, woman? What you talking about? I played Rump Shaker. I just played. So you want to hear Rump Shaker just a little bit one more time?
1: God damn.
0: I'm going to give you like 20 seconds of it. One more time for y'all.
1: She better do something.
0: Hey, rock and roll.

ladies, look, y'all look good as shit as y'all. Hey, look, each and every Tuesday night, my nigga Shooter got this joint jumping Tuesday night, man. Look, the Tuesday night go-go, man. Only Tuesday night.

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